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1: I'm Nathan Maley. A new bike park is now open in Ladysmith, marking a milestone in the town's Lot 108 Phase 2 implementation plan. A ribbon-cutting ceremony last week marked the opening of the park on Jim Cram Drive, next to Forest Field. Mayor Dina Beeston says the park adds another unique recreation opportunity to Ladysmith and is part of a commitment to creating public spaces that encourage active lifestyles. The Lot 108 Phase 2 implementation plan also includes the recently opened pickleball courts, outdoor fitness equipment, and a perimeter trail. BC Hydro has announced it will purchase the Island Generation facility in Campbell River, signaling a significant investment towards supporting reliability for Vancouver Island and growing demand for electricity throughout the province. The utility says the acquisition will ensure a cost-effective, strategically located asset can help with meeting peak demand amid population growth, electrification, and economic development, prompting growing needs for electricity. Campbell River Mayor Kermit Dahl says the investment provides secure energy and job security for the local workforce.
2: Today's announcement sends a positive signal. It says our communities matter. It says Vancouver Island energy securities matter. And it says the future industrial jobs and investment in resource communities still matter.
1: The province says the natural gas-fired facility has operated at approximately 15 days per year on average over the last 5 years when needed for reliability. Plans call for the facility to continue serving in that role as BC Hydro's portfolio expands. And officials have upgraded air quality warnings to orange for multiple parts of southern and central BC due to heavy wildfire smoke. The warning covers the Southern Fraser Canyon, Manning Skagit Valley, 100 Mile, South Thompson, Nicola, and Similkameen regions. Our provincial reporter Emily Joveski has more on what that means.
3: Orange alerts are uncommon and mean there could be significant health impacts, particularly for children, pregnant people, older adults, and people with health conditions. Officials say people should avoid strenuous outdoor activities and seek medical help if they have serious symptoms like difficulty breathing, chest pains, and severe cough.
1: There is currently no air quality warnings in place for Vancouver Island or the Sunshine Coast.
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5: Thank you, CUPE and Nathan, for helping me through the news at 5. Of course, if you want to be in the know, you got to go to MyCouchAndValleyNow.com, where our stories are being put up on digital. It is time for us to take a look at the weather together here. We'll pair it with a wildfire report, as you know what's going on across the valley here for a beautiful week of August. It's going to be sunny. Yeah. Today, a high of 30. It felt more like 33 according to the Humidex. And tonight, temps will get as low as 14 with clear skies. You can hear me putting the apostrophes there, hey, as it's quite hazy out across the valley. The smoke forecast on BC wildfires, not saying we're going to see much more of this. Actually, it's saying that eastward winds are kind of pushing that bad air quality down past Vancouver and into parts of Bellingham and Washington. But today,

0: stairs southwest of Merritt. So now you know, you're in the loop on fires. Just be safe out there and know it's 28 across the Couchin Valley. Be fire aware.
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0: in my face.
1: How bizarre is it that Bergy is still in your radio? Yeah, my haters are coming out from the woodworks as they say, isn't this guy done at 2 p.m.? Well, not this week, sorry to say. Covering for Nicholas Arnold today, tomorrow, and Friday. And so grateful to be with you for some of the exciting stuff we do here on Sun FM. It's a nice switch up. Thank you, everyone who contributed for Sing for a Slice. We are still looking to give that nice $50 gift card to someone. If you know the lyrics to that song and you want to finish it up, I'll take a call. Yes, in this hour, I want to continue our conversation about creating adult friendships because I met someone who I think I would like to pursue. And my partner, well, she

0: said, "You seem like you really like him, actually."
1: Aww.
0: Oh, boy. That is not what I meant by adult friendships. And I mean, a lot of them, you go too far. And then you have to say, can we dial it back? Can we go back to being just work friends? Here's Somber again on Sun FM.

0: 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Come to the texting line if you're seeing anything on those roads that you need to let me know. 250-746-4897. Talking about creating adult friends. And then I also remembered, hey, the texting line is open, and that's our keyword right now. For Allen Pet Zone and Pond, Scott giving away a great gift bag tomorrow. So enter today. A text will get you in automatically. The keyword, friends. And have you overshared with someone at work? You know, you cross that line, you can't bring it back. Because I think a lot of us, we protect our work friendships by just making them impersonal. You know, I don't want to ask about your political backings. I don't want to ask about your history or your trauma. But you and me, we can share in the trauma that we come across here. You know, not that there's much trauma involved in yapping at you in the radio, but we can do that too. 250-746-4897. Friends, we'll get you into our Allen Pet Zone and Ponds giveaway.
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0: Almost an hour after the initial cue to call, can we find someone who can finish these Avril Lavigne lyrics and wants to win $50 to Robert Street and Little Town? I've got someone on the line who might be able to meet our lofty goals here. Hello, caller. Are you there? Can you hear me?
13: Hello? Yeah, I can hear you.
0: Yeah, I just need your name.
13: Stuart.
0: Stuart, and you're ready to sing for a slice. You heard the clip of the song there, and you think you know how to finish the lyric?
13: Yeah, I can give it a go.
0: Okay, I'm going to play you the sound here, Stuart, and if you can finish the lyric, $50 to Robert Street and Little Town Pizzerias is on us and for you, okay?
13: Okay.
0: Okay, here we go.

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1: If you love me, if you hate me, you can't save me, baby, baby. All my life I've been good, but now, whoa, what the hell?
0: Bang on, Stuart. You slayed that, actually. Congrats. Yeah, you know your Avril Lavigne. Yeah, it's a classic here on Sun FM, and it just earned you $50. Congrats.
1: All right. Sounds good. Thanks.
0: Thanks, Stuart.
1: Cheers.
0: Here's Avril. What the hell?

0: Lola Young on Sun FM and the final hour of the afternoon drive. Thank you to everyone who gave our Sing for a Slice a try. And a special congratulations to Stuart. Your stick-to-itiveness earned you $50 from Country Grocer. Stuart knew the lyrics to that Avril song, and we got him singing along. So just an hour late here in the afternoon drive. Yeah, we're going to be cleaner as we go through tomorrow. Not my usual spot here in Sun FM, but we're making new friends. And that is what our theme today is about. Where do you find adult friendships? Because I came across a lad who, we got on pretty good. And I wanted to maybe expand the friend circle. I got home and said to my partner, they're even from Ladysmith. His wife seems lovely. He does a little mountain biking on the side. He's so cool. And she said, yeah, baby, seems like your type. What? That is not what I was saying. And so if you're listening to this, Master Brewer from Red Arrow, Zach, you do seem cool. I could listen to you talk about beer forever here, but I won't be sending that text to see when we're hanging out next. We'll just have to cross paths in the wild because I am not good at making friends. But you and me, well, we can keep hanging out here on Sun FM.
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0: Def Leppard on Sun FM. I feel like I'm already sugar-coated from all the love and admiration we've received over at the Fido texting line. Oh, that's just you saying friends because you want to win a Island Pet Zone and Ponds giveaway. Okay, I thought everybody was calling me friend today. Thanks. Guess it's time for me to hit the bricks as there's only 5 minutes left before six. Thank you for spending some time today. I've been Bergie in your radio and you've been great. Keep being that way. Tomorrow we do it all over again from 2 to 6, covering for Nicholas. And hopefully you'll join us then, too. Your mission is to listen even more. Bye now. Bergie, out.
1: 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They're closer than you think.
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1: It feels unfair, but police in New Jersey, of all places, have been dressing up as Sasquatch and walking in the bushes along the sides of the road, and then they're trying to catch people who take out their phone to film them, and then they radio ahead to another officer to pull them over for distracted driving. One of the Sasquatch speed traps or distracted driving traps last week reportedly caught 74 distracted drivers in 6 hours. I feel like this is unfair. I feel like this is playing a trick on you, because are you trying to tell me seriously, as a police officer or a law-abiding citizen, that if you saw a mythical creature, be it Sasquatch or something else, on the side of the road, you also wouldn't try and snap a pic of it? Come on. You're lying to yourself and to me, which is even worse. Feels like this is a step too far. Providing something that could make you go either viral or super rich for discovering proof of Sasquatch and then being like, bam, distracted driving ticket. Unfair. I don't like it. We need a clause in the distracted driving law that says if you are filming a mythical creature, it's allowed. Or just that we can't dress up as mythical creatures to try and nail distracted drivers.
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0: productive like working out or cleaning the house. But here you are. And this is a great choice. 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
1: This is something actually kind of cool. We talk celebrity encounters a fair amount on this show because they come and visit the Cowichan Valley for sure. The one picture that I'm kicking myself for not saving the last time we talked about it is someone, and if you're out there, please send it again or remind me that it was you. Someone had sent in a picture from like 15 years ago when they met Zendaya at the Rock Cod Cafe in Cowichan Bay, which is just so funny. But if you're out and about in the valley or towards Victoria the next couple of days, you could run into Maroon 5's Adam Levine or the GOAT, Nickelback's Chad Kroeger, because they're both performing at a fundraiser gala, a big fancy dancy thing in Victoria on Friday night. I was like thinking, yeah, that might be kind of cool to see Chad Kroeger and Adam Levine. I wonder how much tickets are. $5,000. It's a fundraiser for very rich people in support of organ transplants for children in Canadian families. Obviously a very important cause. I do not have $5,000. But if you are out and about, specifically Victoria, but maybe Chad will head on up this way. Over the course of the next couple of days, you might run into some celebrities here on Vancouver Island.
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5: 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Today we go to Florida. Been stopping there a lot lately. A 28-year-old woman was pulled over in Florida by police. You know how traffic stops go? Officer walks up to the window, says, license and registration, please, or something along those lines. And she confessed to the officer that she didn't have her ID on her, nor had she ever had an ID. Also said she was from New York, but wasn't born there. Confusing. But told the officer her name was Brianna Valenzuela. Not much of that was true. And here's the thing. She kind of told on herself because if you say, I don't have an ID, I've never had an ID, that means you don't have a driver's license, right? Which actually was the only true part of that. Because her real name, Bryce Swanson, she's Canadian. And after, you know, getting caught in these lies by the police officer, they searched her vehicle and found that, no, she didn't have an ID. She had 12 different driver's licenses in the car, all of them with her picture on them, but all of them with different names, dates of births, and hometowns. After police looked into her a little bit further, they found she was illegally staying in the United States, overstaying her visa. It's unclear if there's any other criminal acts attached to any of the other IDs or personas, but she was charged with the fraudulent use of personal information, driving without a license, which started the whole thing, and providing a false name. 28-year-old Bryce Swanson, who admitted to police they'd never had an ID before when they had 12 fakes in the car with them. Today's 840 Idiot.
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1: Probably sleeping right now, so he doesn't even know I'm going to talk about this. But it's always funny when you run into someone in public, but then, like, you don't interact. It's like, oh, I saw this person there, but I didn't talk to them. They might have no idea. But anyways, I was driving to pick up my my son from daycare yesterday, and I was waiting in traffic along the highway corridor, as we all do on the daily. And who pulls up next to me on his way home but Bergie, Noah from the midday show. And we didn't, like, interact or anything. It was just, like, a very quick pass by. And it was a hot day yesterday. And and Noah was driving home, and he was tarp off. And I was like, man, that's a guy with some confidence right there. Or with not working air conditioning in the vehicle. One of the two. And then I thought to myself, and this is, like, not a dilemma, but a internal conversation I've been having with myself for a little bit of time, is, like, is it socially acceptable to be tarps off in places that aren't the beach? Like, even I was at Transfer Beach on Sunday, and granted, it wasn't, like, the nicest day we've ever had. It even started sprinkling rain a couple of times, and then it would get hot, and then it would rain. But, like, nobody was shirts off. But then on a day like yesterday, where me and my kid are playing outside in the yard, and it's, like, 30 degrees, I don't want to have the farmer tan. I don't want to have the t-shirt tan. I don't want it to look like I'm wearing a plain white tee when I don't have a shirt on. So I'm like, well, I'll tarp off here. But then it's like, well, people are driving by, and I'm in, like, the side yard, and they can see, and I wonder if they think it's weird. Do I think it's weird? Am I overthinking it? And then, yeah, for, like, obviously, if I go into, like, a place of business, it's like, you know, no shirt, no service, obviously. But then it's like, is it socially acceptable to be tarps off out in public in the summer? Like, it's going to be 32 degrees today with the Humidex. Or do people look at you and be like, oh, put a shirt on, dude.
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1: Is it socially acceptable to be tarps off in public, shirtless? I've been thinking of this for a while, mostly because, like, I live in a neighborhood where there are a lot of children, including my own, and, like, we're playing outside, whether we've got the little, like, the little water pump spray gun thing, or if we're just, you know, like, kicking the soccer ball around. Like, I don't want to end up with the t-shirt tan, but I also don't want to be, like, the neighborhood creep, right? The guy that's always walking around with his shirt off. Creep or D-bag, whatever side of the scale you want to sway it to. So I'm asking, and this is after I saw Noah driving home yesterday. We were parked next to each other on the highway near Trunk, and he's driving home, tarps off in the car. And I was like, dude, that is confidence, buddy. I can appreciate that about you. It's doing your thing. Or maybe it's just AC isn't working in his car or something like that. But asking for your opinion today on the show, 250-746-4897. Is it socially acceptable to be tarps off? Tony said, yeah, your own yard, that's cool. No worries there. Unless you're making lots of noise and drawing attention to yourself on purpose. That would be weird. Hey, neighbor, look at me, right? Would not ever want to be that. Smitty texted in and said, I'm tarps off all the time unless I have to put a shirt on. I feel like there's a lot of instances where you have to have a shirt on. Like, work would probably be one. Going to the grocery store. Here's a conundrum. If you're driving tarps off and you got to get gas, do you have to tarp up to get gas? That's an interesting one. Oh, we got a voice note coming in here. Let's take this.
2: Morning. I love this conversation. I'm old enough that I'm like, tarps off. What does this mean? Oh, shirt. Yeah, man, it's hot out. If I was a guy, I'd have my shirt off while I'm driving. I'm in my own car. I'd be at the beach. I'd have no shirt on. Absolutely okay. I come from a different generation, I think, as well. So maybe then, you know, younger folks will think, oh my gosh, no. But I don't know. I think it's great and it's hot. And if you don't have AC, yikes.
1: Yeah, it's, I guess, about just being comfortable. I just don't want to be, like, annoying to others. Maybe annoying's not the right word, but yeah, I just don't want to make it weird around other people, for lack of a better explanation. But it's hot, and it appears that in most instances, according to the people that have chimed in so far, it's totally fine. Tarp off, just wait till after work.
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1: Hey, how are you?
2: Oh, me?
1: Sure. You are the listener.
2: I'm great. How are you?
1: Yeah, I'm doing okay. You were saying we don't really have much for this hour.
2: No.
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1: Did we confirm it's .ca?
2: Yeah, it's .ca.
1: Okay, all right. You didn't sound sure last time. You guys, you don't do cars, do you?
2: We have for special people.
1: Okay. Would I be special enough?
2: Yeah,
1: okay.
2: I can do some pretty good detailing.
1: Okay, I got to get a car first. So this is my story.
2: Okay,
1: you ready for this?
2: Yep.
1: So Jen was like, go ahead, you have your story time. I haven't talked about this on the radio yet. So last Thursday, it's a week ago today, driving home, and it was the day that rain. You know that rain that we had?
2: Yep.
1: I crashed my car.
2: What?
1: Yeah.
2: Oh.
1: I can't believe it. Who crashes their car hydroplaning in rain on Vancouver Island in the summer?
2: Apparently you do.
1: Like, I didn't know it was possible. But yeah, I was driving. It was like southbound on the highway, right at Bench Road.
2: Yeah.
1: And okay, this is my excuse because both the officer that was there and the fellow in the tow truck, Aaron, very nice guy from Tiger Towing, who just happened to be at the intersection when I went through. So I was going highway speed.
2: Yeah.
1: Maybe a little above highway speed. But there's these grooves in the road at Bench.
2: Oh, yeah. Those are bad.
1: See?
2: Yeah, those are bad.
1: I didn't know this was a thing.
2: Yeah.
1: And so I was a little bit off. I got sucked down into it. There was these, the big puddles and some oil because it was the first rain in like a month and a half. And I just started to, the back end started to go out on me.
2: Yeah.
1: And I was like, oh, geez, what do I do? Because there's a car on the left, cars on the right, because I was in the passing lane. And the light had just gone green, so I just kind of kept true. I just tried to avoid the traffic, but it wound up, yeah, I fishtailed and spun.
2: Yeah, that's bad.
1: Hit the side of the...
2: And you're okay, obviously.
1: Yeah, right by Tim Hortons, I hit the barrier and
2: yeah,
1: the
2: those
1: airbags
2: grooves,
1: deployed.
2: Those grooves are bad, now that you mention it, because they've pulled my Jeep to the side where I've almost sideswiped somebody.
1: I didn't even know it was a thing.
2: Yeah, it's horrible.
1: I've driven through there literally 1,000 times, and I hadn't even noticed until this happened, but... I probably should have had fresher back tires. My back tires were a little... Like, I drive a lot. I drive like 50,000.
2: It'll still grab you, though, because my tires... Yeah, I only have 66,000 kilometers on my Jeep, right? And it grabs me. And that's not even with rain.
1: Mm.
2: That's just if you're not slowing down, because usually you're slowing down near there because the light's going to turn.
1: Yeah.
2: But if you've got a... You know, it's clear and you're doing the speed limit and you just grab that groove.
1: Yeah.
2: It grabs and it'll throw you.
1: Yeah. I know. Trust me, Jen. I know. So I'm doing some looking for a new vehicle. I got a rental for a little bit thanks to ICBC, but that honeypot's going to run dry pretty soon.
2: Oh, well, your poor little car.
1: I'm going to miss that car. Heartbroken. It just hit 300,000 kilometers on it. And I was like, this thing will get me till 500K. I was hoping to make it to 500,000.
2: Yeah. Jeez.
1: No, not going to happen. But big thanks to Aaron at Tiger Towing. Like, he was turning left at that light.
2: I love Tiger. They're great.
1: Yeah. Good guy. Somebody who I would recommend seeing him in one of your worst moments.
2: Yeah.
1: Because he was really great. But weird Thursday. Weird Thursday for me. But yeah, that's how it went for me.
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1: Down at Zach's Lounge in Ladysmith, I'm joined now by Cole, who you own Zach's Lounge.
2: Yes, yeah, with my partner and Scott, who cooks in the back, yeah.
1: Sure. Neither one of you are Zach.
2: No, we're not Zach. I get called Zach almost every day, but...
1: So, who is Zach?
2: So, his name was Dan Zacharias, and he was, I think it was 2017. I wasn't living in town at the time, but he renovated this old building from 1904. When I was growing up, it was a vacuum repair shop, one of those little Sears catalog pickup places, and it looked nothing like it does now. He did a great job. He gave it that historic feeling. And we kept the name Zach, so we purchased it off of the owners that bought it off of him, so we're the third round, and we changed everything up about 2020, and we've been running ever since. We built this patio out here and changed the menu up, and yeah, we've kept Zach's, and yeah, we've been...
3: Who made the ceiling gold?
2: Yeah, that's an old tin ceiling that he gave it that historic feeling, and people always ask if it's original. I say, no, it didn't look like this. It wasn't anything like that, but it is tin from Ontario that he did.
1: Wow.
2: He built the bar. He did the fireplace inside, gave it a really nice touch in there. I've done some renovations myself as of recently, but yeah, it's the majority of it is all him.
1: And so, yeah, come check it. I haven't seen it yet, I don't think. Yeah, I got to go check that thing out. I wanted to give you a chance to talk about, you guys are talking about the beer. You pour Red Arrow beer.
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1: All right, I got a bit of a giveaway here. 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You'll see Become a Sunscriber in the top right corner. 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So let's see. I actually tried to call one listener, and they said they couldn't go tomorrow night. It's their husband's 40th birthday. So let's see. Let's try another listener and see if I can interest them in a pair of tickets to Sunfest. 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
2: Hello, Nicole speaking.
1: 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My name's Nicholas from Sun FM. 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
2: 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How you doing?
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2: 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I'm a bad Dunkiner.
0: It's the afternoon show with Nicholas Arnold. 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
1: congratulations. 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
1: I'm Nathan Maley. A new bike park is now open in Ladysmith, marking a milestone in the town's Lot 108 Phase 2 implementation plan. A ribbon-cutting ceremony last week marked the opening of the park on Jim Cram Drive, next to Forest Field. Mayor Dina Beeston says the park adds another unique recreation opportunity to Ladysmith and is part of a commitment to creating public spaces that encourage active lifestyles. The Lot 108 Phase 2 implementation plan also includes the recently opened pickleball courts, outdoor fitness equipment, and a perimeter trail. BC Hydro has announced it will purchase the Island Generation facility in Campbell River, signaling a significant investment towards supporting reliability for Vancouver Island and growing demand for electricity throughout the province. The utility says the acquisition will ensure a cost-effective, strategically located asset can help with meeting peak demand amid population growth, electrification, and economic development, prompting growing needs for electricity. Campbell River Mayor Kermit Dahl says the investment provides secure energy and job security for the local workforce.
2: Today's announcement sends a positive signal. It says our communities matter. It says Vancouver Island energy securities matter. And it says the future industrial jobs and investment in resource communities still matter.
1: The province says the natural gas-fired facility has operated at approximately 15 days per year on average over the last 5 years when needed for reliability. Plans call for the facility to continue serving in that role as BC Hydro's portfolio expands. And officials have upgraded air quality warnings to orange for multiple parts of southern and central BC due to heavy wildfire smoke. The warning covers the Southern Fraser Canyon, Manning Skagit Valley, 100 Mile, South Thompson, Nicola, and Similkameen regions. Our provincial reporter Emily Joveski has more on what that means.
3: Orange alerts are uncommon and mean there could be significant health impacts, particularly for children, pregnant people, older adults, and people with health conditions. Officials say people should avoid strenuous outdoor activities and seek medical help if they have serious symptoms like difficulty breathing, chest pains, and severe cough.
1: There is currently no air quality warnings in place for Vancouver Island or the Sunshine Coast.
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5: Thanks for that, Nathan. 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Moving on over to sports, the Toronto Blue Jays. They open a quick one-game rain makeup day. It's in Chicago. It's against the Cubs. It's this morning at 11:20 after the Jays took 2 of 3 in Houston over the Astros, including yesterday's 5-4 extra innings win. The Seattle Mariners wrap up their series with the Detroit Tigers. That's at 1:10 today after the Mariners picked up a 4-2 victory last night. And tonight is the kickoff to Week 10 in the CFL. Calgary Stampeders visit the Toronto Argonauts. That's at 4:30 this afternoon. BC is in action on Saturday afternoon when they host Hamilton at 4 o'clock. And we mentioned it yesterday on the program. Today is the start of the U19 Women's Softball Western Canadian Championships. It's 8 of the best teams, including the host Ladysmith Chargers from BC, Alberta, Saskatchewan, and Manitoba. It all gets going at the Aggie Fields this morning in Ladysmith. That's at 8:30.
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5: 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For your weather, you heard the story from Emily and Nathan talking about the air quality. It's a 2 out of 10 right now. 2 being on the better side of things. 10 is bad. 1 is totally fine. Right now, it's 2. Yesterday, I saw it being as high as a 4, which is the lowest level of moderate risk. But today, it's a 2 and a 3 this evening and tomorrow. So not doing so bad there. For your forecast, another hot one today. 30 feels like 34 with the Humidex. Clouds and 14 tonight. Tomorrow, sunny, high of 29, feels like 31. Saturday, sun and cloud 25. Sunday, sunshine and 22. It's sunshine across the board in the 7-day forecast. And right now, it's 6:06. It's 13 degrees.
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It is 6:14 on today, Thursday, August the 6th. Hello, good morning, and welcome to the Sunrise Show, everybody. My name is Justice. Hope you're having a great start to your morning. Gonna be another hot one in the valley today, feeling above 30 degrees. A little orangey, hazy again here in the morning. Today is gossip day. You want to share any gossip? I love gossiping. 250-746-4897. You can share whatever you want on our Fido text line or with a call. Also, another edition of Throwback Thursday about that road between here and Victoria that we all hate to drive so much. Well, I'm thankful it actually exists. Some normalized skin.

0: That is Olivia Dean and Man I Need. It's here on 89.7 Sun FM and the Sunrise Show. Appreciate all the texts in, trying to get back to everyone here. Russ, Bob, Tony, Hank, Owen, appreciate all the other unnamed ones that I've got here so far as well. Emily, that's one of the unnamed ones. I'll save your name in the text line here, Emily. But yeah, appreciate you all for texting in. We are giving away a proud member of the 6 a.m. Club mug. It is brought to you by our friends at Capit. To get in the draw, all you do, text in the keyword mug. 250-746-4897, and then you've got the conversation piece that lets everyone else around you know you are an early riser. You are the early bird that gets the worm. Again, keyword mug, 250-746-4897. Right now it's time for our 840 Idiot nominee.
1: He really is an idiot.
2: Idiot?
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2: That is the most idiotic thing I've ever heard in my life.
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0: 840 Idiot. Idiots making news. Dumb people doing dumb stuff. This is a crazy story. A woman from Florida, 77 years old, was arrested after authorities rescued 80 cats from her home. The woman, 77, still working, was a mail carrier, and authorities say she collected cats she found along her route and brought them home. And this news has people in the Martin County neighborhood she lives

0: groups in who have missing cats wondering if she took their pets. 92 animals, 80 cats, and 12 dogs were rescued from the home. Listen to people in the neighborhood being reunited with their animals.
1: I saw one of the rescuers, animal control officers, bring out a cage with a tiny white cat in it. I know there's other white cats in the world, but man, something just hit me. It's just absolutely horrifying.
2: Yesterday, I didn't really even know about the news story until about two random people called me and said, "You live next to Sunshine Mobile Homes, right?" The mail lady got arrested, and I looked on the news and saw a video of one of the tuxedo cats inside of the cage that they were taking out of the house, and I'm very hopeful that it's my head cat.
0: How crazy is that? Just stealing animals, stealing people's pets. 92 animals. And this goes back a long time. Back to 2015, when the woman, Gail Justino, was issued more than 40 citations for the improper care or treatment of animals, but the case was dismissed. Now here we are, 11 years down the line. This woman's been a postal worker and a mail deliverer for nearly 30 years. How long has she been taking people's pets for? 77-year-old Gail Justino. Massive hoarder, by the way, as well. 77-year-old mail carrier stealing neighborhood animals. Today's 840 idiot nominee.
3: You idiot.
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0: That's Justin Bieber. The song is called Daisies, and it's here on 89.7 Sun FM and The Sunrise Show. It is the show that stars you and gives you the chance today to score some pretty cool merch. Thursday means it's Mug Day, your chance to win a proud member of the 6 a.m. Club mug. It is brought to you by our friends at Cap It, and to get in on the draw, all you have to do is text me the word MUG, 250-746-4897. Appreciate that very much. Your weather today, it's going to be another hot one. Tarps off are acceptable today. We were talking about that on the program yesterday. 30 feels like 34. Whew. Yeah, toasty. Tonight, it's clouds 14. Tomorrow, sunny 29. And then it does cool off a little bit heading into the weekend and next week. Saturday, sun and clouds 25. Sunday, sunshine 22. And that's kind of where we sit going into next week. Yeah, 30 feels like 34 today. A hot one. Tarps off are acceptable, unless you're going into a place of business, which is the obvious thing we decided yesterday, too. Right now, it is 6:34 and 14 degrees. Let's check in with Nathan from the newsroom to see what we've got trending this morning. Good morning, Nathan.
1: Good morning, Justice. Ladysmith opened a brand new bike park last week with a ribbon-cutting ceremony, and BC Hydro announced its purchase of a generation facility in Campbell River to help growing electricity demand on the island. I'll have those details and more stories coming up at the top of the hour, so stay tuned.
2: Passing an open parking spot because you can't parallel park.
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0: It's Mother Mother and the Drugs, Quadra Island's very own, and it's here on 89.7 Sun FM. Love hearing island music on the program. Hope you're enjoying the start of your morning. It is a Thursday. We are giving away a mug from our friends at Cap It because we want you to be able to brag to people you know about how early you wake up in the morning. I wanted to give a special shout out to Matthew here, who's like entered a number of times for the mug and said, I'm starting to wake up every day for the 6 a.m. club starting tomorrow. I got to be in Victoria for 6:30. It's like, wow, I got to be up at 5. Yeah. Where's the cutoff when it like the early wake up and then like the obscenely early wake up? I feel like if you see the time on the clock start with a 4, that's like obscenely early. It's crazy early. Like getting up at 6 every morning is early. Getting up at 5:01 or 5 o'clock every morning is early. If you see 4:59, it's obscenely early. And I've talked to people on the program here that see 3 o'clock on their clock. They see the 3 a.m. hour, which is just, yeah, insane, ridiculous, stupid. But if you want to be able to brag about how early you get up in the morning, how early in the morning you're shoveling coal into the engine of commerce, you can text the show, 250-746-4897. You send me the keyword mug, you get in on the draw for your very own proud member of the 6 a.m. club mug. It's a fantastic mug. It is top of the line quality stuff. I use it every single day that I work because I don't have one at home. I'm not up at 6 on the weekends usually. But yeah, text the show, 250-746-4897. I'll give you the next 2 minutes until the end of the commercials before somebody scores a mug from our friends at Cap It.
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1: Hello.
2: Hey, I'm looking for Joey.
1: Speaking.
2: Joey, how's it going this morning? It's Justice from Sun FM.
1: Going good. Just on my way to work.
2: Yeah, what do you do for work, Joey?
1: I set up and run a molder.
2: A molder?
1: Yeah.
2: What is
1: it? Woodworking company.
2: Okay, so what's a molder? What does it do?
1: Put wood through it and it profiles it to a pattern coming out the other end.
2: Okay, so like it forms it into whatever you kind of set it up into?
1: Yeah, that's correct.
2: Okay, like what kind of stuff do you make with a molder?
1: I work for a fencing company, so we do a lot of tongue and groove paneling and stuff like that.
2: Cool. Do you do mostly stuff like that in a shop? You probably can't bring a molder places.
1: No.
2: Yeah.
1: No, it's a fixed machine.
2: Yeah. How long you been doing that?
1: 42 years.
2: Whoa! Congrats. That's pretty cool.
1: Yes.
2: Do you feel like looking around other people at your job? Do a lot of people hold jobs for 42 years, or is there a little bit more jumping around?
1: Probably jumping around, but I've worked for 3 different companies doing the same thing.
2: Okay, so molding is like sort of a specialty?
1: A little. Yeah.
2: Well, pretty cool. 42 years is a long time to have a job. Congrats, Joey. That's pretty cool. You have also scored a brand spanking new proud member of the 6 a.m. Club mug. It is from our friends at Cap It, and you can sit it next to the molder wherever you put your coffee in the morning.
1: Sounds good. Thanks very much.

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1: I'm Nathan Maley. A new bike park is now open in Ladysmith, marking a milestone in the town's Lot 108 Phase 2 implementation plan. A ribbon-cutting ceremony last week marked the opening of the park on Jim Cram Drive, next to Forest Field. Mayor Dina Beeston says the park adds another unique recreation opportunity to Ladysmith and is part of a commitment to creating public spaces that encourage active lifestyles. The Lot 108 Phase 2 implementation plan also includes the recently opened pickleball courts, outdoor fitness equipment, and a perimeter trail. BC Hydro has announced it will purchase the Island Generation facility in Campbell River, signaling a significant investment towards supporting reliability for Vancouver Island and growing demand for electricity throughout the province. The utility says the acquisition will ensure a cost-effective, strategically located asset can help with meeting peak demand amid population growth, electrification, and economic development, prompting growing needs for electricity. Campbell River Mayor Kermit Dahl says the investment provides secure energy and job security for the local workforce.
2: Today's announcement sends a positive signal. It says our communities matter. It says Vancouver Island energy securities matter. And it says the future industrial jobs and investment in resource communities still matter.
1: The province says the natural gas-fired facility has operated at approximately 15 days per year on average over the last 5 years when needed for reliability. Plans call for the facility to continue serving in that role as BC Hydro's portfolio expands. And officials have upgraded air quality warnings to orange for multiple parts of southern and central BC due to heavy wildfire smoke. The warning covers the Southern Fraser Canyon, Manning Skagit Valley, 100 Mile, South Thompson, Nicola, and Similkameen regions. Our provincial reporter Emily Joveski has more on what that means.
3: Orange alerts are uncommon and mean there could be significant health impacts, particularly for children, pregnant people, older adults, and people with health conditions. Officials say people should avoid strenuous outdoor activities and seek medical help if they have serious symptoms like difficulty breathing, chest pains, and severe cough.
1: There is currently no air quality warnings in place for Vancouver Island or the Sunshine Coast.
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5: Thank you, Nathan, for that. 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Moving on over to sports, the Toronto Blue Jays play one game in Chicago against the Cubs. That's this morning at 11:20. It's a makeup from a rainout earlier this season before the Jays head to Philadelphia for three games this weekend. The Jays have won three series in a row, including yesterday picking up a 5-4 victory over the Houston Astros in extra innings. Seattle Mariners took down the Detroit Tigers by a score of 4-2 last night. Those two teams will rematch and wrap up their series this afternoon at 1:10. And CFL Week 10 kicks off tonight at 4:30 when the Calgary Stampeders visit the Toronto Argonauts. The BC Lions are back in action Saturday when they host Hamilton. And today is the opening day of the Women's U19 Softball Western Canadian Championships. It's being hosted at Aggie Field in Ladysmith. Eight of the best teams from here to Manitoba all taking part. You can go watch the game. $6 admission gets you in for the day. And you can check out some high-level softball here in the Cowichan Valley. That's sports.
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5: 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For your weather, we heard Emily and Nathan talking about air quality stuff. Currently in the valley, it is a 2, which is low risk. 1, 2, and 3 are low risk. We got up to a 4, which is the lowest level of moderate risk yesterday, but it's a 2 and 3 today and tomorrow. So not too much concern there. For your weather, sunshine 30, feels like 34 with the Humidex today. 14 and clouds overnight tonight. Tomorrow, sunny, high of 29. Saturday, sun and cloud 25. Sunday, sunshine 22. Right now, 7:07, and it is 15 degrees in Duncan.
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Rose and Bruno Mars on 89.7 Sun FM. Good morning. Going to be a hot Thursday, feeling like above 30 degrees, and the only thing hotter than outside is the gossip. Today's National Gossip Day. Boy, there is not many feelings out there like when you see someone approaching you with just that grin on their face, like they've got something to share. Whether it's work, personal, family gossip, whatever it is. I mean, gossip is, it's bad, but it's addicting, like many things in life. And so if you've got any hot gossip you want to share on the show today, I'm more than happy to hear about it and give it right back to you, or air it out, or whatever you want me to do. And gossip doesn't have to be about like a person. It can just be whatever's kind of going on in your life right now. Hank had texted in earlier today, and basically the thing that's going on in Hank's life that Hank's upset about is that they found a $20 scratch ticket, and it was unscratched, and they scratched.

it not be a winner, right? Because you're not getting the $100 anyways. And it's the part that it's worth $100 that crushes you. And this person is never getting their ticket back. So, yeah, that's I guess, the beef and the gossip. Because I can imagine just Hank walking into their office or their job site and being like, you guys will never believe this. And then just unloading that story. And then for the rest of the week, everyone's, did you hear? Hank found a $100 scratching ticket. Get this. They won't let him claim it. That's some good gossip there. Thanks for sharing and bringing that to show and tell on the station today, Hank. Appreciate it. You got anything you want to share with us? 250-746-4897. The texts and calls are always appreciated.

Chad Kruger, Josie Scott, that's Hero on 89.7 Sun FM. We're just talking about Hank's story here on the text line. Thanks for sharing, Hank, at 250-746-4897. They found an unscratched lottery ticket, or scratch and win, sorry. And then, so obviously they scratched it. It's a $100 winner. Wouldn't let him claim it because it hadn't been verified by the cashier when it was purchased by someone not Hank. Then lost, then Hank found it and won, but they won't let Hank collect the winnings because it's not verified and can't be verified because he wasn't the one that purchased it. So that sucks. But it also reminds me, did you go to Sunfest on the weekend and buy a 50-50 ticket? Now, since I last saw this yesterday evening, the Sunday 50-50 has now been claimed, but the Saturday is still up for grabs. So they have posted a photo.

0: to Sunfest Country on Facebook of the winning lottery tickets. Shout out to the person that sometime yesterday during the day heard that the Sunfest 50-50 wasn't claimed, then somehow still had their ticket and won $7,000 because of it. Is the further we get from Sunfest, the less likely it is that this is claimed. But if you were there on Saturday, the John Party night, and you bought a 50-50 ticket, it's a pink ticket. The number is 342-623. If you still have that, you are the rightful owner of $6,552.50. Wouldn't that be a nice little windfall to stumble upon a couple of days after? Is it likely that someone still has this ticket? I don't know. But if you were at Sunfest Saturday and bought a 50-50 ticket, go through your garbage and recycling before the truck shows up this week.
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0: This is pretty wild, actually. I was just reading the comments on the Sunfest Facebook post, and one came in from Liz. Said, it's too bad they didn't do this a few years ago, which I guess is like post photos of the winning 50-50 ticket. Liz said, my son had a winning ticket for over 10 grand. By the time they got to the table to claim their money, they had redrawn it 15 minutes before he got there. That's crazy. I wonder how long they'll go before they redraw it. And the good news is we've talked about the Lake Town Benevolent Society, and this is awesome. Like, the 50-50 goes to support amazing organizations, too. The Sunday benefited community services. The Saturday benefited Tour to Rock. Two pretty cool, awesome organizations. So check your 50-50 tickets if you were at Sunfest on Saturday, because you could be the rightful owner of $6,500.

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0: Simple Plan on 89.7 Sun FM and the Sunrise Show. It is the show that stars you. Good morning. Appreciate you for being here. Got any fun stuff planned for today or for this weekend? Or you want to share some of your hot gossip? Today is National Gossip Day. It's going to be warm today. 30 degrees is the high. Feels like closer to 34 with the Humidex. Whew. Yeah, toasty. 14 in clouds tonight. Tomorrow, sunny high of 29. Saturday, mix of sun and cloud and 25. Saturday, I'm excited. I'm going to be out hanging out at the old Pioneer House on Saturday. The Wicker Tree moved in there and is having their grand opening party with like food trucks and sales and activities and tons of fun stuff going on Saturday. So maybe I'll see you there at the old Pioneer House Saturday from 11 to 3. Should be nice. Sun and cloud 25. Right now it is 7:32 and 14 degrees in Duncan. Let's check in with Nathan from the newsroom to see what's trending this morning. Morning, Nathan.
1: Good morning, Justice. Ladysmith opened a brand new bike park last week with a ribbon-cutting ceremony, and BC Hydro announced its purchase of a generation facility in Campbell River to help growing electricity demand on the island. I'll have those details and more stories coming up at the top of the hour, so stay tuned.
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0: It is Rush and Limelight on 89.7 Sun FM. Good morning. Thank you for being with us. 7:41 on your Thursday, which means it is a throwback Thursday where we go back in time and learn a quirky little bit of history about the Cowichan Valley. Have you ever been stuck on the Malahat before? Yes, you have. We all have. Did you know before the Malahat was built, it took 3 days to get from Mill Bay to Victoria? Yeah, that was by horse-drawn carriage. So that 1 hour, or maybe a couple if there's an accident or something, doesn't seem so bad. On today's edition of Throwback Thursday, we're joined by Maureen Alexander of the Mill Bay Malahat Historical Society to tell us about Major James Lennox McFarlane, the creator of the Malahat.
1: Good morning. I have an exciting announcement.
2: 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What's that?
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7: Oh, my God, that is so exciting.
8: Major James Lennox McFarlane actually had quite a distinguished military career. He decided he would retire here. So anyway, he bought a farm sight unseen. It was in Mill Bay. So at that time, to get from Victoria to Mill Bay, there was no Malahat, obviously. So you had to travel the Goldstream Trail. He decided that this was not going to do, that he was going to petition the government and have a better road, a more direct road built. Went back to Victoria, to the government, and they basically just would say exactly what they would say today, was that, well, you don't need a road. The consensus was a total waste of taxpayers' money because our surveyors, government surveyors, say any other route is impossible. Major James spent basically summers hiking along Finlayson Arm there, and he would just put stakes in the ground along the route. They budgeted $20,000 to build this road, and they started from either end, so from the Goldstream end and from the end up here. They used some convict labor from Victoria. Anyway, finally got the road built. It opened in 1911. Now this part of the story comes from McFarlane's family themselves. This isn't on the government records because, like I say, they had cut McFarlane out. They were totally sick of him. So the McFarlane family has their own archive records from what Major McFarlane has told them, was that he wanted to be the first to travel over this new road. So he apparently, before they were going to actually open the road, he went to the workers, gave them all a bottle of Irish whiskey, because he drank one himself every day. They allowed him to be the first over the road. His personality traits that drove everybody crazy was actually what got the Malahat built, because he just would not take no for an answer, and that's how we got the road.
0: Where have we heard that before? We don't need a second route. We don't need a detour. We're fine. Well, if you appreciate the Malahat and it not taking 3 days to get to Victoria, shout out Major James Lennox McFarlane. It's Throwback Thursday on Sun FM.
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That is Pink and Never Gonna Not Dance Again. It's on Sun FM and the Sunrise Show. Good morning. Do you feel like you come back from that BC day long weekend? And now that we're like into August, my wife and I were actually talking about it on the weekend, I believe. And it's like, holy crap. Like we are already like at the end of summer because we started talking about like things that we've already got planned and bookings and, you know, stuff that's already in our shared calendar. And I was like, oh my God, like where did summer go? We didn't do like a whole heck of a lot. If you're feeling like that, don't. I'm a hypocrite. Don't feel like that because there's still plenty more to do. And one of the things that we've already written in pencil and chiseled into stone in our calendar is next Saturday, the Cowichan Craft Beer and Food Festival. I had such a blast at it last year that I made sure I was back and got VIP tickets for it for this year. The Cowichan Craft Beer and Food Festival. 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And there are still limited tickets available. They have a deal right now where you can buy like two tickets for a discounted rate. It's the two pack. So check out craftbeerandfoodfest.com. 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Usually a hot summer day. 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
1: I'm Nathan Maley. A new bike park is now open in Ladysmith, marking a milestone in the town's Lot 108 Phase 2 implementation plan. A ribbon-cutting ceremony last week marked the opening of the park on Jim Cram Drive, next to Forest Field. Mayor Dina Beeston says the park adds another unique recreation opportunity to Ladysmith and is part of a commitment to creating public spaces that encourage active lifestyles. The Lot 108 Phase 2 implementation plan also includes the recently opened pickleball courts, outdoor fitness equipment, and a perimeter trail. BC Hydro has announced it will purchase the Island Generation facility in Campbell River, signaling a significant investment towards supporting reliability for Vancouver Island and growing demand for electricity throughout the province. The utility says the acquisition will ensure a cost-effective, strategically located asset can help with meeting peak demand amid population growth, electrification, and economic development, prompting growing needs for electricity. Campbell River Mayor Kermit Dahl says the investment provides secure energy and job security for the local workforce.
2: Today's announcement sends a positive signal. It says our communities matter. It says Vancouver Island energy securities matter. And it says the future industrial jobs and investment in resource communities still matter.
1: The province says the natural gas-fired facility has operated at approximately 15 days per year on average over the last 5 years when needed for reliability. Plans call for the facility to continue serving in that role as BC Hydro's portfolio expands. And officials have upgraded air quality warnings to orange for multiple parts of southern and central BC due to heavy wildfire smoke. The warning covers the Southern Fraser Canyon, Manning Skagit Valley, 100 Mile, South Thompson, Nicola, and Similkameen regions. Our provincial reporter Emily Joveski has more on what that means.
3: Orange alerts are uncommon and mean there could be significant health impacts, particularly for children, pregnant people, older adults, and people with health conditions. Officials say people should avoid strenuous outdoor activities and seek medical help if they have serious symptoms like difficulty breathing, chest pains, and severe cough.
1: There is currently no air quality warnings in place for Vancouver Island or the Sunshine Coast.
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5: Thanks, Nathan. Appreciate that. Moving on over now to sports. A one-game stop in Chicago for the Toronto Blue Jays today, playing a makeup game for a rainout. The Jays take on the Chicago Cubs today at 11:20 before heading on over to Philadelphia for a three-game set with the Phillies beginning tomorrow afternoon. Seattle Mariners finish up a series with the Detroit Tigers today. First pitch is at 1:10. And in CFL action, Week 10 kicks off tonight when the Calgary Stampeders visit the Toronto Argonauts. That's at 4:30. BC is in action Saturday. They host Hamilton. That's at 4 o'clock. And today is the start of the Women's Under-19 Western Canadian Softball Championships in Ladysmith. Eight of the best teams from here to Manitoba. We'll take part in that tournament. Starts this morning at Aggie Field. $6 gets you into a watch for a day, or $20 for the entire tournament. It goes through the end of the day on Sunday.
6: 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Summers have never been hotter. Bonus time is now every Monday and Tuesday. When you gamble, use your game sense. 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
5: No issues out there on the roads this morning. 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For your weather, it's going to be hot. Hot, hot, hot. Sunny, 30 degrees, feels like 34 with the Humidex this afternoon. 14 in clouds overnight tonight. Tomorrow, sunshine, 29, feels like 31. Saturday, a little bit cooler, mix of sun and cloud, and 25. Right now, it is 8:08 and 17 degrees. You heard Nathan and Emily in the news mention air quality. It got up to a 4 yesterday, which is the lowest level of moderate risk. That makes sense. Today, a 2 and a 3. So that's low to no risk. It's for the general population, ideal air quality. Even though you can see a little bit of haze out there. Again, right now, 17.
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something as soon as possible. Thanks for that, Carla. You have anything you want to pass along to us? 250-746-4897. I saw people talking on Reddit recently about normalized scams, which are basically just kind of what it says it is, self-explanatory. It's a scam, but it's been around for so long that it's just something that we deal with. And I think for the first time, I have discovered my own normalized scam, and I've got beef with it. I've got an iPhone, like the majority of us probably do. And you know what my beef is with iPhone? It's not that I have 3,000 pictures and 2,000 of them are probably just screenshots and worthless. It's that the older the iPhone gets, the more storage updates you have to do on it. Makes sense. But every one of those storage updates takes up a little bit more space. And it's not like you go from version 1 to version 2 and it just deletes what you have from version 1. No, it just keeps adding up. I'm looking at the storage on my phone right now. It's like 60% software. That wasn't how things started. And I feel like that's a scam that is getting me closer and closer to purchasing a new phone. My phone operates fine. I got everything I want on it. I don't need the fanciest, danciest. My screen protector is cracked AF, but my screen is fine. I don't need a new phone. But more than half of the storage on my phone is software. That's not how it was at the start. The other normalized scam that I saw people talking about a lot was gas prices, not in the way that they're always fluctuating, but that they have found a creative way, and this is with pricing with a lot of things, is that the gas, you know, if it's up on the board, I think I saw this morning at $189.9. The gas is not $1.89. It's $1.90, basically. And they just do the 0.9 to make you feel like you're saving a tiny little bit of money. Well, at least it's not $1.90. It basically is. But yeah, the normalized scam that I've come across for the last 3 days is my phone constantly telling me that I need to update it, not being able to turn off that notification, and more storage now being taken up by software updates. That's my normalized scam, and I hate it. Thanks for listening to my TED Talk. Bryan Adams right now on Sun FM.

0: Bryan Adams, and the only thing that looks good on me is you, and it's on Sun FM and the Sunrise Show. Good morning. Appreciate you for being here with us, keeping me company in this room with nobody else in it while I blab my mouth. Hope you're enjoying your drive into work or getting ready for work or whatever it is you're doing this morning. Let's have a laugh together, shall we? We've been talking on the program today about the unclaimed Sunfest 50-50 ticket from Saturday. It's worth over $6,500. So I figured, well, for the smile of the day with our friends at Thrifty Foods, let's talk about winning some money. This is Derek Cameron talking about working after winning the lotto.
1: Everybody wants to make more money. People try to make more money by winning the lottery, doing sweepstakes, and people win all that money. The first thing they do is quit their job and go on vacation or travel. Go right back to the same job, not me. Oh, man, if I won $1 million tomorrow, I'm going to work. I'm going to get hired across this country just to get fired. To say all the things I want to say to people when I was afraid I might lose my job. Yeah. Can that be liberating? Work in the shoe department. Hi, can I see this in a six? Yeah, you can see it in a six. But let me tell you, Sasquatch.
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0: Loud Luxuries on Sun FM. That one's called Love No More. 8:32. Good morning. Another hot day in the valley today. Going to get up to a high of 30 degrees. Feels like 34 with the Humidex. Tonight, clouds 14 is our low. Tomorrow, sunny 29. Feels like 31. Saturday, sun and cloud, a high of 25. Already starting to warm up. It is 19 degrees in Duncan. Your 840 idiot is right around the corner. So stick around for that coming up inside 10 minutes. First, though, let's check in with Nathan from the newsroom to see what's trending around the valley this morning. Good morning, Nathan.
1: Good morning, Justice. Ladysmith opened a brand new bike park last week with a ribbon-cutting ceremony. And BC Hydro announced its purchase of a generation facility in Campbell River to help growing electricity demand on the island. I'll have those details and more stories coming up at the top of the hour, so stay tuned.
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0: on 89.7 Sun FM and the Sunrise Show. That one's called Undressed. It is 8:40, which means it is time for the 8:40 Idiot.
1: He really is an idiot.
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0: 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Today we go to Florida and introduce you to 77-year-old Gail Justino, who works, yes, still works at 77, as a mail carrier, a mail delivery person, walks around the neighborhood delivering mail. She steals people's pets while she's on her mail route. Authorities arrested her and rescued 80 cats and 12 dogs from her home in Martin County, Florida, on Monday. The sheriff said it's the worst case of animal hoarding he's ever seen. The sheriff also said animal control tried to get inside the home for the last week, but the owner refused to cooperate. And it goes back for more than 10 years because Justino was issued more than 40 citations for improper care or treatment of animals in 2015. But the case was thrown out. And so now people all over Martin County, Florida, are being reunited with their animals stolen by their mail delivery person as part of their route. Listen to this.
5: I saw one of the rescuers, animal control officers, bring out a cage with a tiny white cat in it. I know there's other white cats in the world, but man, something just hit me. It's just absolutely horrifying.
6: 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The mail lady got arrested, and I looked on the news and saw a video of one of the tuxedo cats inside of the cage that they were taking out of the house, and I'm very hopeful that it's my head cat.
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That one is called Tainted Love. It's on Sun FM and the Sunrise Show. Good morning, 8:48. It is going to be a hot one today. 30 feels like 34. Can we have a moment of silence and thought and prayer for the people working outside today? Okay, that's long enough. Shout out to everyone working outside today. I got this text in, says, hey, can I request a song dedicated to everyone working outdoors? It's going to be a hot one. Thanks. Love listening to you. Yeah, appreciate the text very much. Yeah, we absolutely can play you a song. And for everyone working outside, like Andrew, who texted in today, said, I'm the only carpenter working on the VIU project today. Would go tarps off, tool belt on, but might feel a little out of place like that. Say, dress for the job you want. I don't really want a job. Take the shirt off.

to the Brand Van concert happening this Monday night at the Pacific Palisades. You can all in if you want to answer a couple of questions, mainly what is tough.

0: His most listened to artist of the year was the Bluey album. Because he doesn't control the aux in his own car. 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

That's Collective Soul and Shine. It's on Sun FM and the Sunrise Show. Do you have that one, whether it's food, drink, combo, whatever it is, that you just cannot do because of a bad experience when you were young? I do. I for sure do. I have grown into having the ability to drink carbonated beverages. I used to not be able to. My tummy just couldn't handle it. So when I tell you that today is National Root Beer Float Day, that's one of the things I can't do. I remember being at a birthday party for one of my friends. It was a pool party. He had an in-ground pool in his house. I know, rich, right? And what do you do at a pool party when you're a kid? You run, you splash around, you play, you get out, you inhale your dinner and your Doritos with your chlorine fingers, and then you jump back in the pool. Well, we added root beer floats into the mix. No, I didn't barf in the pool. That would have been horrifying. But I did barf all over my friend's parents' washroom. Not fun. Not fun at all. So, not a root beer float guy. And that's my one food item that I refuse. I flat out refuse to even try as an adult because I remember when I was like 7 years old and the destruction that a root beer float made me create. But if you like root beer floats, go get one today. It's their national day.

0: Bedouin Sound Clash. It's on Sun FM and the Sunrise Show. Good morning. It is time now for your daily dose of good. This is the good news. It's Thrifty Foods. Tell me something good.
1: Tell me something good.
0: Well, the town of Lake Cowichan has received $400,000 in funding to help combat wildfires. You think about Lake Cowichan, there's a ton of forested area around there. All of Highway 18, Lake Cowichan, Yubo, all those spaces. And this $400,000 comes from the Union of BC Municipalities Fire Smart Community Funding and Support Program. Try saying that 10 times fast.

0: The money will go towards strengthening wildfire resilience, protecting homes and properties, as well as critical infrastructure, as well as educating people to help contribute to a safer community. They say that the achievement in getting this funding reflects dedication and persistence of Fire Smart coordinators and staff who make it possible to achieve things like this and as well help protect the community. Again, a lot of forest out there. So shout out to the town of Lake Cowichan and congratulations to them receiving $400,000 for wildfire resilience. Tell me something good. This is more cool than anything else, but you ever watch WWE? I was like a really young kid. And then when I was in university, me and my friends would get together and watch some beer or watch some WrestleMania and drink some beers. But a Vancouver Island wrestler is now a WWE champion. How nuts is that? Chelsea Green is from Victoria and just won the WWE Women's Championship as part of like a ladder match. How nuts is that? Pretty cool stuff. Vancouver Island athlete Chelsea Green, WWE Women's Champion. That's pretty cool news.
1: Tell me something good.
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0: and Take Me Away. It's on 89.7 Sun FM. This is like 8:40 idiot territory. So maybe if you're not in the car at 8:40 and you miss the idiot every day, we also do it at 6:20 in the morning. And then you can hear it as part of After Hours between 6 and 8 p.m. when we recap the best of my show every single day. But this is more so than idiot. It's hilarious and a little bit dark. You can be both those things. A 26-year-old man from Dagonny, Wales, was arrested and fined. The guy's name, Leon Gillespie, after climbing onto the roof of a hospital in Wales, staring down at patients, visitors, and staff in windows below, dressed as the Grim Reaper. That's pretty dark, right? Dressing up as the Grim Reaper and showing up at a hospital? Ugh. Apparently, police and firefighters respond. The ordeal lasted about an hour before Gillespie was arrested. There is no real reason that this happened, at least as of yet. But the health board basically said, yeah, no, this is a zero tolerance to nuisance around hospital sites. Charged with causing a nuisance or disturbance to NHS staff members and refusing to leave the premises. Leon Gillespie, honorable mention. We'll call it what? Like our 9:30 idiot? Dressing up as the Grim Reaper and standing on the roof of a hospital to scare people in perhaps their end of days.
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0: That is the weekend. It's Can't Feel My Face on Sun FM and the Sunrise Show, 9:50. Good morning. Just about time for me to get on out of here for the day. I just want to give a shout out to Matthew and the crew working outside. If you're working outside yesterday or today, man, it's hot. Going to feel like 34. Matthew said, I'm doing construction. Would go tarps off, but then I'd have to ask one of my coworkers to lather me up. Might get a little weird. Listen, if you're an entrepreneur, million-dollar business idea, be the person that goes from job site to job site to sunscreen people so that we don't have coworkers having to rub each other up with sunscreen. Million-dollar business idea. You do all the awkwardness so they don't have to, and that's what they pay you for. We also did just get a call from someone inquiring about air quality and the index and if there's any warnings. There is not. It is hazy out there today like it was yesterday. The current air quality health index for Duncan is a 3 on a scale of 1 being best, 10 being worst. It's a 3. It is the highest level of low risk, if that makes sense. Level 3 is low risk, 4 to 6 is moderate, 7 to 10 is high risk. We are a 3, the highest level of low risk. General population, at-risk population, it says, yeah, you're good. If you start to feel, you know, sore throaty, itchy, hard time breathing, take it easy, head back indoors sort of thing. But that's it. Yeah, have a fantastic rest of your day. Hope you enjoy it. Stay cool out there. Drink lots of water. And sunscreen if you're outdoors. And if you see some people working outdoors today, let them know you appreciate them. Or if they need some sunscreen rubbed on their back. We'll talk to you tomorrow. And until then, as always, have a good one and be safe.
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0: one for our Thursday. Quick look at your Cowichan Valley weather. Sunshine 30, feels like 34 with the Humidex today. Clouds 14 overnight tonight. Tomorrow, sunshine 29, feels like 31. Saturday, sun and cloud and 25. Right now, it's 23, feels like 25.
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0: For Island Pet Zone and Ponds, Pet Talk with Scott returns. And Scott, strapped down at the store. Yes, it's a tough life being a business owner in the Couchin Valley here. Scott has been serving pets and owners for 28 years. And he's got 40 years of experience making pets very happy. And so he leaves me with the honor of picking a winner today and asking you if you've got a dog or a cat and hooking you up with a sweet Acana prize pack. And this is actually a good preempt for what we're doing next week. I'm taking the show on the road to see Scott at Island Pet Zone and Ponce. A very special edition coming to you on Wednesday next week at 11:40. Okay, so if you got your text in the last 24 hours, you could be our winner today. What do you say? Should we go over to the Wheel of Wow? I suppose so. It's quiet in here without my co-host Scott, as we always get into so much fun stuff. Yesterday we talked about getting a new pet and kind of creating a comfortable relationship between the two. And Scott, of course, a great resource. If you have any questions about your pets, you need to go to Island Pet Zone and Ponds. Let's hit the wheel and see who we've got here today. Over 50 texters in the last 24 hours. And texter number 23 is going to win with me today. That texter's name, Kaya. Kaya, congratulations. You are today's winner for Island Pet Zone and Ponds Pet Talk with Scott. And Scott returns next week, Wednesday, 11:40, for another exciting edition when we open up the texting line and tell you about some of the stuff they've got going on over at Island Pet Zone and Ponds. In the Beverly Marketplace and serving you 7 days a week, go and see Scott if you have any questions about your pets or, of course, if you want to improve their quality of life, which is also always very nice. Congrats to Kaya. I'm going to give you a ring right now and let you know you can go and see Scott to pick up that super sweet prize pack. Thank you for tuning in for another edition. This has been Pet Talk with Scott. And Bergie, by the way, that's me.
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1: I'm Nathan Maley. BC Hydro is buying the Island Generation Power Plant in Campbell River. The utility says acquiring the 275-megawatt natural gas-fired facility will help maintain electricity reliability on Vancouver Island while supporting British Columbia's growing demand for power. BC Hydro says the plant is typically used during periods of peak demand, operating an average of about 15 days a year over the past 5 years. Campbell River Mayor Kermit Dull says the acquisition is an important step for the community and Vancouver Island.
2: We are pleased to see BC Hydro recognizing the value of an existing, well-located asset that can support system reliability and help meet future capacity needs.
1: BC Hydro says the acquisition will help ensure reliable electricity for homes, businesses, and the industry as demand continues to grow. Property sales were down by 11% on Vancouver Island in July compared to the same time last year, while active listings were up 2%. Across all property types on the island, there were 707 sales last month, with 4,598 units on the market. CEO of the Vancouver Island Real Estate Board, Jason Yoakum, says buyers are not in a hurry and sellers need to be realistic about pricing for the market. The benchmark price for a single-family home on the island was a bit more than $794,000 in July, up 1% from 1 year ago. Officials say about 8,000 people in BC have been forced from their homes due to wildfires. Some are questioning why BC hasn't declared a provincial state of emergency as the wildfire situation ramps up. The province did so during previous intense wildfire years, including 2023. Kevin Dunbar, head of BC's Emergency Response and Recovery Operations, says the step is not currently needed.
3: There are currently states of local emergency in place across the province that are giving local authorities, First Nations, and us as the province all the power and resources that we need to respond to these emergencies.
1: There are about 120 wildfires burning across BC as of Tuesday, including 6 major fires burning in the southern and central interior. And officials have upgraded air quality warnings to orange for multiple parts of southern and central BC due to heavy wildfire smoke. The warning covers the southern Fraser Canyon, Manning Skagit Valley, 100 Mile, South Thompson, Nicola, and Similkameen regions. Our provincial reporter Emily Joveski has more on what that means.
4: Orange alerts are uncommon and mean there could be significant health impacts, particularly for children, pregnant people, older adults, and people with health conditions. Officials say people should avoid strenuous outdoor activities and seek medical help if they have serious symptoms like difficulty breathing, chest pains, and severe cough.
1: Vancouver Island and the Sunshine Coast have no air quality warnings in place.
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6: 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And of course, if you need more local stories, you know where to go. 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It's also where the Sun FM sweepstakes live. Hello, and welcome to, well, I guess this would be the midday show. I'm Bergie in your radio, covering for Nicholas this afternoon. So I'll just be with you for the Viper Fuels Vault today. But before we go into there, let's take a look at the sports report together as the Jays already underway with a game against the Cubs. That's the team who they just traded Kevin Gausman to over the weekend. And right now that game is underway in, underway in the top of the third. The Jays clinging to a 1-0 lead. Right now, Toronto 3 games out of the final wild card spot in the American League. And in their last 10 games, the Jays 6-4. They are 7 games under 500 right now. In the CFL, the BC Lions are sitting in second to last in the league and last in the West Division with 2 wins and 5 losses on the season. They return to action on Saturday against the Tiger Cats. The game that goes this evening, though, the Calgary Stampeders and the Toronto Argonauts. Also, if you had heard the story about a Saanich Little League team making it to the Little League World Series in California, we heard news yesterday they have been dumped out of the premier 10 to 12-year-old baseball championship in the world. They lost to Aruba last night. Unfortunate. But we did still see one island team come away with the provincial championship. Duncan's own U11 boys over last weekend coming away with a provincial championship. Congratulations, guys. That's your Sun FM Sports.
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6: Do you like cinema? Do you go to the movies on your own? Have you sat at home late at night watching some of the delightful flicks of your childhood? Some nostalgic movies? Well, we're throwing it back today in the Viper Fuels Vault and looking at songs from cinema since 2000. Okay, so we'll get this underway as there is a lot of songs to go through. And with you on the Fido text in line, you can send me what you think the song came from. We'll start with a little Ciara and Missy Elliott. It's

Pat Benatar on Sun FM. Are you having fun yet? You're in the Viper Fuels Vault. We're celebrating 2000s movie hits. So first we stepped it up with 1, 2,

From American Pie 2, it's Be Like That. Three doors down in the Viper Fuels vault today, looking at soundtracks from 2000s movies. And don't worry, 90s and 80s movie lovers, we will get to your movie topics for the following two throwback, or the next two Throwback Thursdays that we have here on the station. Don't worry, we will do the work. So if you have a favorite movie song, well, send it our way at 250-746-4897 today. Also the same place where you can update me with what you're seeing on those roads. As I'm looking at the maps report here, looks like things are moving around pretty smooth for the lunch hour across the Cowichan Valley. Of course, Trunk Road, always a bit red according to the maps, but not bad. We are seeing on the traffic report there is a bit of work being done between Deakin and Woodgrove along Maple Bay Road. And so I'm sure that'll cause some backups this afternoon when you're on your way home. Might be worth taking the scenic route, traveling through farm country. I know the fields have likely just been sprayed too this time of year, so don't listen to me here. That's the main message. Right now, it is 20 across the Cowichan Valley, according to the Sun FM tracker here. But if you've got a higher temp in your car, I can imagine you can send me a screenshot over there at the Fido Text in line. Today, climbing up to a high of 28 and sunny all the way through. This evening, you might see a few clouds, but temperatures only going down to 15. And Friday, 20.

0: 7 and sunny tomorrow with, again, only a couple of clouds in the forecast for the evening period. And then the weekend, 25, 23, and mostly sunny. Beautiful stuff on our way right now. 20 in Cowichan. Okay, thank you for being tuned in. You're in the Viper Fuels Vault.
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0: On the Equinox, Death Cab for Cutie, a band from our part of the world, yeah, out of Bellingham, Washington. And that song featured in a mega hit movie. Do you remember Twilight? Because, yeah, it was in that one. I would have preferred to play you the Muse song that was in the outdoor baseball scene, but it wasn't available. So we're making do, you know? And a great text coming in from Matthew, who mentioned one of my favorite movie song moments of all time. I just recently watched Cars. We talked about it here on the station, actually, because the nostalgia that filled me, I was like, this is just a great movie. And there was a Sheryl Crow song called Real Gone. Matthew wanted to hear it. It doesn't work here. Unfortunately, we don't have it. But thank you for sending me a text and sharing with me your favorite movie moment, Matthew. Because, yeah, that is a iconic movie music song. Do you have a favorite? I'd like to hear about it at Fido Text In Line. This next one comes from the year 2000, as that's what we're celebrating here in the Vault. Movie music since 2000 and the songs that have made these movies so special. This is from Love and Basketball. It's Rob Bass.
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10: 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Yeah, the nostalgia is strong in this Viper Fuels Vault. 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

Hello and welcome. This is the Afternoon Drive Show on Sun FM. I'm Noah Bergstrom, joining you for the next 4 hours of fun here. Thank you for being tuned into our station. Sorry I missed you in the midday show. Covering for Nicholas Arnold, though, so 4 hours with me and you. It's going to be great. Some of the best songs coming up. Of course, we'll have the usual fun under the sun in the 3 o'clock hour, the Sunlympics, with our friends at Country Grocer. And $50 could be going your way today. We're going to play Flip It and Reverse It. Pull the Traeger in the 4 o'clock hour for our friends at Fire and Fermentation. Dr. Matt from Psychotherapy will be joining us. And then, of course, it's Thirsty Thursday. Stay tuned. Lots of fun to come here as we're just getting started in the Afternoon Drive. It's going to be good. This is better than Ezra.

0: And temperatures getting down to 15 here across the Cowichan Valley. Tomorrow, another beautiful one, 27 in the sun, and expect some clouds to move into town in the afternoon, evening time, 14 degrees for your Friday night. Saturday, a bit of a mix. Is it still going to be 25, but clouds are in the forecast? And finally, Sunday, 23 and sunny. Yes, you're moving into the weekend so quickly here. But we've first got to play you some of the best songs and give away some great gift cards from our friends at Country Grocer and others. Right now, though, we are keeping up to date with the BC Wildfire Services report and Vancouver Island. Nothing to report over the last 24 hours. Currently, still just two fires holding steady with either under control or being held. Those are in the northern tip of the island, actually south of Wass and north of Gold River there. And right now across our province, 107 active wildfires with 7 detected over the last 24 hours. No warning for air quality yet, but we are seeing it kind of move west here. So we'll keep an eye on that for you as you stay tuned to Sun FM. 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

0: It's out in Carolina. It's Dexter and the Moonrocks, and it's new music here on Sun FM. Yeah, from 2024. But new to the set list here is we're playing you everything under the sun. Expect more fun stuff to come. Of course, our Pull the Traeger segment, well, I've got a special song for you that doesn't spin here in the rotation and filled with exciting stuff to do today. So all that to say, we should get into our topics. What did I want to talk about with you today? Have you ever heard of the concept of weaponized consumerism? And you're saying that doesn't exist. Perhaps. But for me, I think this is a coping mechanism to really feel like I am in control of the materialistic nature of my life, you know? Because if you start to feel out of sync with your wardrobe, or you've got a water bottle that you don't like, that's what I'm dealing with right now, you stop liking going out. You stop like drinking water. And so I'm going to weaponize consumerism by buying myself new clothes and by buying myself some new water bottles that I actually want to drink out of. Is this something that is actually true and that we can do? Or am I just making this up so that I can cope with the consumerism that is rampant? It's running wild all across my life.
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0: Reckless is here on Sun FM. The Anyway Gang, that group made up of a few different iconic Canadian bands, parts of Sam Roberts, the Tokyo Police Club, Colorado, and of course, Sloan, too. So thank you for staying tuned in to Sun FM. 12 minutes to go in hour number one of the afternoon drive show. We're going to get you home from here with some of the best songs. Also, keeping you up to date with some things you can do across the Cowichan Valley as we've got a beautiful weekend coming up. Temperatures right above 24 for the next 5 days or more. And I did want to say, if you haven't, we haven't been jamming this down your throat as much here as we don't have very many giveaways left. We did a huge amount of giveaways for Cowichan Valley Wine Tourism this year as we are here in the midst of Cowichan Valley Wine Fest. Did you realize that? Yes. For $55, you can grab yourself a wine passport over at cowichanwineries.com. 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This is a crazy good deal. I'm actually probably going to pick mine up this week and try to hit as many as I can this weekend. As I heard from Justice, the boss man, he wouldn't share this with you in the Sunrise Show. He made it to 3 wineries over the weekend in one day. 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Can't be beat. 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And $55 will get you into 11 tastings across the Cowichan Valley. 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And even if you just want to explore the beautiful parts of the Cowichan Valley, as of course, those wineries, some of the best spots to view and hang out and have a few.
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0: in the heart. And it's here on Sun FM. Delightful to have you in hour number two of the afternoon drive. Thank you for being tuned in. Bergie joining you for the next 3 hours.
1: Yeah.
0: And covering for Nicholas. Excited to play some games and get into some great stuff with our friends from Psychotherapy, Fire and Fermentation, and the Cobblestone. But first, $50 could be going your way today as the Sunlympics are right around the corner after a few great songs. This is The Boys of Summer, Don Henley on 89.7.

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0: The Sunlympics, $50 could be going your way to Country Grocer. And today we are going to play Flip It and Reverse It. I've got a caller on the line who maybe they want to play. Kathy, how are you today?
1: Very well, thanks. How are you?
0: I'm doing very well. I assume that you want to play the Sunlympics today.
1: I thought, why not?
0: Okay, good stuff. Well, today we are going to flip it and reverse it here in the Sunlympics. Is it worth it? Let me work it. I put my thing down, flip it. Are you familiar with that one?
1: Damn.
0: Okay, so we're going to play you 7 to 10 seconds of a Sun FM song. You're going to tell me the artist and the name of the song. And if you can get that, $50 will be going your way today to Country Grocer, as, of course, they hook it up every workday during the week here in the Sunlympics.
1: Okay, awesome.
0: Okay, Kathy, so you're ready?
1: Yes.
0: Let's do it. I'm going to play you the song, and we'll give you 7 seconds on the clock after the song finishes to tell us the artist and the name of the song.
1: Okay, ready? Perfect.
0: Okay, here we go.

0: Yeah, I really don't even know.
1: You don't know? Did you want to try? I'll give you a chance to guess one if you have an idea.
0: It's on the tip of my tongue, the girl, but I don't think you're allowed to listen one more time.
1: I'll play it for you one more time. Let's do
0: okay.
1: it. Yeah. I want to find some winners here. Apparently, I made yesterday's way too hard as we had Everett, 11-year-old, trying to identify the cult.
0: Okay.
1: this is going to be better. We'll give you a second chance to hear it here. Here it is, Kathy.

0: know the song.
1: I know the song.
2: I myself have to pass.
3: Okay, thank you so much for playing today. Oh, Kathy, good try. I still want to find a winner here. You've got 6 minutes left. If you know what that song was in the Sunlympics, we want to give away some money. I don't want it to be too hard to play the Sunlympics with Bergie in your radio. Do you know what song it was? Give me a ring, though. 250-746-4897.

0: Thank You by Alanis Morissette, and thank you for blowing up my phone lines. Got a lot of people who want to win $50 off their country grocer bill, as I think we should head to the lines. Hello, caller. Are you looking to play the Sun Olympics here?
1: Hello. I just know the name of the song.
0: Okay, I'm going to play you the whole shtick. Can I grab your name first?
1: Cam.
0: Cam?
1: Yeah.
0: And so in the Sun Olympics here, for Flip It and Reverse It, Cam, you've got to know the name and the artist's name. Can you do that today?
1: Yeah.
0: Okay, I'm going to play you the clip of the song, and whenever you're ready, you can tell us the name and the artist's name. Here it is.
1: Okay.
0: What do you think?
1: It's Man I Need by Olivia Dean.
0: You would be correct. Yeah, good job. You got it there. Congratulations. $50 for Country Grocer is going your way today.
1: Sweet.
0: Thank you so much. I'm going to put you on a quick hold. We're going to play that Olivia Dean song right now. And I'm going to grab some information from you to get you that prize back.
1: Sounds good.

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1: The Sunlympics with Nicholas in the Afternoons, brought to you by Country Grocer. It's like elite level sports.
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0: More on Sun FM. Thank you for being here. Before we go into hour number three of the afternoon drive, I did want to say this is a new spot for me, by the way. And I feel like I've got all new friends over on the text in line as I don't know what you guys do. I'm usually hanging out with the workday crew and getting through with people who listen in the office. But now we're playing games and getting along with some of the best songs. So it's going to be great. Don't worry. We'll keep this thing rolling. I did want to say, if you missed it today, the Viper Fuels Vault is a slot in my show where from 12 to 1, we go deep into the recesses of the Sun FM library. And for our friends at Viper Fuels, we play some amazing songs. Today, we got people singing along with iconic 2000s movie soundtrack songs, okay? And we covered all the bases today. Songs from Step Up, American Pie, Step Brothers, Twilight, Love and Basketball, Love Actually, Coyote Ugly, Hot Rod, Euro Trip, Shrek, and Spider-Man. So all this to say, hopefully you tune in as this is going to be a recurring segment. Next Thursday, we cover 90s movie music. And if you have a favorite movie music, it's called a needle drop to some. Well, I'd love if you sent it our way. 250-746-4897 is the number to contribute to the show today.
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1: I'm Nathan Maylie. BC Hydro is getting ready to deliver the province's first ever grid-scale battery storage system project on Vancouver Island. The utility has launched a request for supplier qualifications to identify experienced suppliers who are able to design and deliver the project, and submissions are being accepted until September 16th. Qualified respondents will be invited to participate in a competitive request for proposals process later this year. The project, located near Duncan, will provide at least 100 megawatts of battery storage capacity on Vancouver Island to support reliability, boost system flexibility, and help meet growing demand for electricity. BC Hydro says the project is part of its Powering Growth program, which aims to identify up to 500 megawatts of battery storage capacity throughout the province. Property sales were down by 11% on Vancouver Island in July compared to the same time last year, while active listings were up 2%. Across all property types on the island, there were 707 sales last month, with 4,598 units on the market. CEO of the Vancouver Island Real Estate Board, Jason Yoakum, says buyers are not in a hurry and sellers need to be realistic about pricing for the market. The benchmark price for a single-family home on the island was a bit more than $794,000 in July, up 1% from 1 year ago. Officials say about 8,000 people in BC have been forced from their homes due to wildfires. Some are questioning why BC hasn't declared a provincial state of emergency as the wildfire situation ramps up. The province did so during previous intense wildfire years, including 2023. Kevin Dunbar, head of BC's Emergency Response and Recovery Operations, says the step is not currently needed.
2: There are currently states of local emergency in place across the province that are giving local authorities, First Nations, and us as the province all the power and resources that we need to respond to these emergencies.
1: There are about 120 wildfires burning across BC as of Tuesday, including six major fires burning in the southern and central interior. And Ottawa says a federal court-approved class action settlement concerning alleged privacy breaches of Government of Canada online accounts has been found to be fair, reasonable, and in the best interests of the class members. Officials say anyone whose personal or financial information in their Government of Canada online account was disclosed to a third party without authorization between March 1, 2020 and December 31, 2020 may be entitled to compensation. It includes Canada Revenue My Account and Represented Client accounts, My Service Canada accounts, and other accounts accessed using GC Key. The feds say the settlement represents a compromise of disputed claims and is not an admission of wrongdoing. Further information is available at Canada.ca.
3: Yeah, thank you, Nathan, and the entire Vista News crew for delivering our news to four. Of course, if you need more local stories, you know where to go. MyCouchAndValleyNow.com. It's also the place where our Sun FM sweepstakes live. And you could win your way into Country Roads Music Festival in Langford at the end of this month if you go and give some information over there. Okay, let's head on over to the sports report. And we'll start with the MLB as the Toronto Blue Jays have already wrapped up their game against the Cubs today. Yes, taking on the Cubs at 12 o'clock there. Final score finished 3-2. And that moves the Jays still in the bottom of the AL East, but looking like they are four games out of the final AL wildcard spot. And in the CFL, the BC Lions back in action this Saturday against the Tiger Cats. Tonight's game will go between the Calgary Stampeders and the Argonauts. And the Lions currently sitting second from last with 2 wins and 5 losses on the season so far. So they look to turn things around for the better here. And finally, in a little bit of local sports, the Saanich Little League team that had qualified for the Little League World Series in California, well, they were eliminated, unfortunately. They lost to Aruba yesterday, and so they'll be coming home, but they'll hang their heads high as first team ever from Canada to qualify for that Little League World Series. Yeah, it's a pretty big deal. Kids from 10 to 12 go down, and it's a televised event. It's really fun to watch, honestly. But unfortunately, Saanich's team will not be attending. And we did see the U11 Duncan boys pick up a provincial title over last weekend. Congratulations, guys. That's your Sun FM Sports Report.
4: 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They're closer than you think, proud to assist you with the goal of driving away in a great vehicle.
3: Yeah, let's take a look at the weather together. If you're seeing anything on those roads, I would love if you let me know. 250-746-4897 is the number to do so. And things moving around pretty smooth, according to the maps report here. It's not much of Couchin showing the red traffic delays. Of course, the middle parts between Trunk and Beverly, always a bit backed up. Construction in the area that we need to be aware of? Well, it's wrapped up at 4 o'clock. There was a bit of a delay potentially today between Woodgrove on Maple Bay and the roundabout at the bottom of Kingsview. Those crews should just be finishing up and wrapping up the single lane alternating traffic. If you are headed home right now, just be aware of that there. Maple Bay Road could be a bit slow going. And the weather for the next 3 days here, looking quite beautiful across the Couchin Valley today. Our high temp was 28, and it was going to feel more like 30, according to the Humidex. Well, we've passed that. We are cooling down now to a low this evening of about 15. A few clouds in the forecast, too. But those won't stay for long. Tomorrow, going to be clear and 27 again. Saturday, a bit of a gray day, but temperatures will still be as high as 25. According to my dial here at Sun FM, it is 27 across the Couchin Valley right now.
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APT Rose featuring Bruno Mars. It's on Sun FM. Wow, 4:17 already here. That means pull the Traeger right around the corner for our friends at Fire and Fermentation. Going to need your help deciding on if the song that we've selected today belongs in the set list here on Sun FM. 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And a special thank you to Chad and Patrick, who are blasting Sun FM right now in the downtown core. 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So we celebrate you. Don't walk away. I need your help in the pull the trigger. Right after this.

0: winemaking kits right here in the Cowichan Valley, now located at 5301 Chester Road, known as Fire and Fermentation, and formerly, of course, Valley Vines to Wines when they were located near Frayne Road. Well, now they're serving the Cowichan Valley 5 days a week. Today, open until 6 p.m., so you can still make your way there to, closing up at 5 p.m., so finishing up soon here, and on the weekends, also open till 5, Monday and Sunday closed. But they want you to know that they're bringing all the seasoning and flavor to the 4 o'clock hour here on Sun FM. Sauces, rubs, spices, and of course, Traeger grills available at 5301. What do you say we get into the music as...
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0: I think you're going to like this one. This is a mega hit song from 2022, and it's for you from Joe Keery, and of course, for Fire and Fermentation. This is Dijo with End of Beginning. Let me know what you think of it at the Fido Texting Line.

So, what did you think of End of Beginning by DJO, also known as Joe Keery? And Steve Harrington from Stranger Things is the lead singer of that band and also the writer of the song. That is a mega hit. It has over 200 million streams on YouTube and even more on Spotify and Apple Music, of course. And does it belong here on Sun FM? 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What?

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7: End of Beginning by Joe was the song in the Pull the Traeger segment today for Fire and Fermentation. Some great feedback coming in. Willie gives us a half a thumbs up as it's well done, but not his cup of tea. Yeah, I don't know if it's for me either. Hearing it on the radio here, it didn't fill the speakers the way Sun FM songs are supposed to, you know? So I might be with you there, Willie. I think a half thumb up is pretty good. Devin with a thumbs up. Chloe, two thumbs up. Thank you for the text. Appreciate you, first-time texter Chloe as well. Devin giving us two thumbs up. It's got a huge following, but it's a little bit lo-fi for us, maybe. Does it fit here on Sun FM? Joe, would you like to hear it again? Send us a text if you love that song or if you hate it, too. We like all feedback here on Sun. Thank you for contributing at the Fido Texting Line. 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It's Dire Straits on Sun FM.

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0: The Glorious Sons, new plan, and that is new music here on Sun FM as of last week. Thank you for being tuned in with me. It's about 4:40, which means Matt from Cycle Therapy typically joining us here. But before Nicholas Arnold took off on his vacation, well, he was aware that I am not coordinated. If we do a bike segment with Bergie in your radio, it's going to be about as basic as training wheels. And so we are going to go to the Remembering Harp one more time, as this is a conversation Nicholas and Dr. Matt had earlier this week.
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3: Hello.
2: How you doing?
3: It's beautiful. It's great.
2: Yeah?
3: And Whistler was fun.
2: Yeah, what the heck were you doing in Whistler?
3: A little conference. Not just bike riding, but it was a conference. It's good.
2: Like a bike conference?
3: It was, yeah. About bicycle dealers.
2: So what, okay, a bike conference.
3: Mm-hmm.
2: Like, are people just walking around in Lycra spandex? Like, what's the deal?
3: We did go for a ride afterwards, but it's just like the normal. But everyone's chatting about bikes and bicycle retail.
2: Most
3: exciting thing.
2: I'm assuming you're talking like it's like bike shop owners all come together,
3: yep,
2: right?
3: Lots of suppliers, the whole industry.
2: So going on a ride with these people,
3: mm-hmm.
2: Is it like everybody's trying to like kind of one-up each other a little bit?
3: It depends where we were. But yeah, Whistler, if people don't ride Whistler, it's quite technical. Like here, we have great mountain biking in BC, but if you come from Toronto, the mountain biking might be not as rocky.
2: Yeah, I'd imagine. Okay, so we want to talk a little bit about e-bikes today.
3: Mm-hmm.
2: These things, it's a way to cycle further, mm-hmm. and maybe faster than somebody normally can if they're not super fit. So I'm getting out of super fitness. I haven't mm-hmm. been on my bike in 2 months.
3: Mm-hmm.
2: Should I consider an e-bike to get me back up and going again?
3: Oh, man, it'll change your life.
2: Yeah?
3: They're almost too much fun.
2: Yeah.
3: Almost half the bikes we sell for a good reason. And that's everything. Hybrid bikes, mountain bikes, road bikes. Keeps you moving, lease on life. Barrier breaker lets you get up that hill. If you live out in Maple Bay or, say, Cowichan Bay, you know, that's got a big steep hill in it.
2: Well, that's a big thing. If you haven't ridden in a while mm-hmm. and you do live in one of these hilly areas, it's probably pretty discouraging trying to get back on, and instantly you're right into the grind with one of these giant hills.
3: Yep. But now, these barrier breakers, no excuses, and man, they are fun.
2: And if somebody wants to check some out,
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3: Mm-hmm.
2: You can go try one?
3: Absolutely.
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3: Let's go.
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10: 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Grab the $7.99 breakfast special before 11 a.m. to get $5 in bonus play back. Bonus play is exclusive to Encore members. 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When you gamble, use your game sense. 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

0: I see you, Tyler Shaw. Yes, I see you at that text in line supporting us. Thank you for being tuned in to Sun FM today. Tyler Shaw hitting the stage at Soberfest about 1 week and 2 days away. Yes, coinciding perfectly with Couching Craft Beer and Food Fest. So if you don't have any interest in going and enjoying hundreds of beers with the Sun FM team here in the Couching Valley at Doc Lewis Park, well, Soberfest could be up your alley. Yeah, couldn't be me, unfortunately. Tyler Shaw being supported by Biff Naked, Fifi Dobson, and a few others. It's going to be a great concert there at Starlight Stadium. And no shame if that's your thing. I will be cracking one under the sun at Couching Craft Beer and Food Fest. I am so excited. 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It's going to be great. 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
1: 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Qualified respondents will be invited